0: Saudi Arabia has kept its east-west oil pipeline shut after drones launched from Iraq struck the line that carries millions of barrels a day around the blocked Strait of Hormuz. Yemen's Houthis have seized Perim Island at the mouth of the Red Sea, tightening control of another vital shipping lane. Iraq has dismissed a military commander over the drone attack. BRICS leaders meeting in New Delhi have called for conflict prevention as wars continue in Iran and Ukraine. China's Xi Jinping told Prime Minister Modi that differences should not become disputes. President Zelensky says he is willing to meet President Putin at the Miami G20. An inter-island ferry has sunk off Vanuatu in rough weather. 7 people have been rescued and more than 30 remain missing. In the Philippines, the death toll from a tourist ferry fire has risen to 76. President Trump, visiting Ireland, has said he would love to see a united Ireland. Dublin's foreign minister has played down the remarks. In Britain, Reform UK has received another record donation. Australia's Optus has apologised after an outage disrupted emergency calls. And energy ministers have agreed to let Australian renters and apartment dwellers buy portable plug-in solar panels, aiming to cut bills for households that cannot fit rooftop systems.
1: AXR Sport. South Africa beat the All Blacks 43-28 in Baltimore. The Springboks led 17-14 at halftime, then pulled away after the break to take the four-test series 3-1. Damien Dielend scored a try. Arsenal beat Sunderland 2-0 last night. Bruno Guimaraes scored, then Bukayo Saka converted a stoppage-time penalty. Liverpool drew 0-0 with Fulham. Tottenham drew 0-0 with Everton. Chelsea drew 2-2 with Hull. Nottingham Forest beat Aston Villa 2-1. Ipswich beat Crystal Palace 3-2. Manchester United play Manchester City later today. The Dolphins beat the Warriors 26-16 in Auckland after trailing 16-8 with 20 minutes left. Herbie Farnworth, Hamiso Tabuai Fidau and Jack Bostock scored. Cronulla beat North Queensland 26-16. Penrith play the Roosters this afternoon. Brisbane beat Adelaide 144-91. Charlie Cameron kicked 5 goals. Fremantle play Sydney in the preliminary final on Friday. Elena Rybakina beat Aryna Sabalenka 6-4, 5-7, 6-2 in the US Open final. Alexander Zverev plays Ben Shelton in the men's final tonight. And Enric Mas still leads Primoz Roglic by 1 minute 37 seconds going into today's Vuelta a España finish in Granada.
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3: Hello, this is Spence. Thank you for joining me on the chart this week. In the next 3 hours, we'll be counting down the top 40 songs played right here on AXR and on hundreds of radio stations all around the world. Before we look at this week's top 40, let's recap last week's number one.
4: Number one.
3: Last week was no change at the top of the chart. This song made it 2 weeks as the most played song on radio stations all around the world. Are they going to make it a third? We'll find out, of course, in just under 3 hours' time. Last week's number one, Hugel and Ultranate are moving to the sun.

0: Number one on last week's Airplay 40, Hugel and Ultranate and Moving to the Sun. Are they going to make it another week at the top of the chart, or are we going to have a brand new number one? Five new entries into the chart this week. They include the brand new track from Tovi Lo, I'm Your Girl, right? That'll be number one on this week's Airplay 40 chart.
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2: 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On the way in the next 10 songs, one climber, seven fallers, one new entry, and one non-mover. 40 this week. It's our longest running single in the chart, a whopping 19 weeks. It's also a former number one as well. Non-mover at 40 for Lady Gaga and Doechii and Runway.

I like that. Lola Young from down here, 39 on the countdown, 10 weeks of the charts, falling 4 places for her. 39 on this week's chart. Don't forget, of course, if you want to see the countdown in full right now, spoilers and all that, you want to see what's number one this week, you can see on our website. You can see whether we have a brand new number one or whether Moving to the Sun has made it a third week at the top of the chart. If you're listening on the radio, though, stay with me. We've got, you know, 2 hours, 40-odd minutes to go to count down the songs. And there are some great songs on the way for you, including this at 38 this week. Noah Kahan, if you're a fan of his. It's down 2 places, 8 weeks in the charts. Doors, 38 on Airplay 40.

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37 on this week's Airplay 40 chart. Georgia Smith and What's Done Is Done. It's been in the charts 3 weeks and it falls 6 places. Normally we're waiting a bit of a while for our first new entry, but our first new entry into the chart this week is at 36. Brand new from Tame Impala, Loser, at 36 on the countdown this week.

0: It's brand new from Gracie Abrams at 35 on the charts. And Look at My Life, 9 weeks in the charts and down 7 for her on the countdown of the top 40 songs played on radio stations all around the world. Now, talking about songs being played on radio stations all around the world, this week's future hit, I think it's going to be a big one.
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0: So when we look at artists who had big songs out this summer and with songs that have stayed in the charts for quite a while, Zara Larsson tops that list. Her current track, with Shakira, Eurosummer, has been in the charts for 13 weeks. It's going to make it 14 weeks this week. Will it be 14 weeks in the top 10? Not sure. We'll find out later on. I can tell you, though, this is a brand new single, and we think this is going to go not top 10, not top 5, but likely top 3 when it enters into the charts. Midnight Sun, Girls Trip, Zara Larsson, Pink Panthers. Future hit this week.
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It was originally released last year and has been remixed as part of Girls Trip. Zara Larsson, Pink Panthers and Midnight Sun. That's our future hit this week. We'd love to know your thoughts on that. What do you reckon? Has that got number one written all over it? Let us know on our socials. You can find us on Instagram, and also we're on Threads too as well. Search us on there at Airplay 40 Chart is the place to go to find us on Instagram and Threads, and have your say on what you think. What do you reckon? Could that be number one? It's catchy enough. It's doing well already on early data. I'm just going to say that there. Anyway, back to this week's chart, and at this week's number 34. So it's been in the charts for 4 weeks. It falls 4 places. Debut single for both Charlie Gier and Simone Ashley. So Good on Airplay 40.

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0: It's a former number one from Harry Styles and Pop at 31. 13 weeks in the charts and an 8 for him. Don't forget, you can also see the chart online in full right now through our website, airplay40.com. You can also get all the latest showbiz news on there as well at airplay40.com. Stand by then. The top 30 is on the way for you next.
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2: 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Airplay
0: 40. It's going down from 40 to 30. 40 on moving. Lady Gaga and Don't You Runway. Lola Young from Down Here is down 4 at 39. 38 falling to Noah Kahan. Doors and Georgia Smith. What's Done Then Stuns down 6 at 37. 36 new entry. Tame Impala. Loser. Gracie Abrams. Look At My Life. Fall 7 at 35. 34 falling 4. Charlie Gere and Simone Ashley. So Good. Madonna. Danza Tarias down 6 at 33. 32 up to Audrey Hobart. Sue Me. And Harry Styles. Pop falls 8. This week's number 31. Into the top 30 we go on this week's Airplay 40 chart. Two climbers, six fallers, one new entry and one non-mover in the next 10 songs. But what is going to be where? Who's that new entry going to be as well? Going to be good. Tell you that. 30 on Airplay 40 was a new entry in last week's chart. And it climbs two places. Jazzy and Chris Lorenzo and Invisible.
2: 30.

It was a new entry in last week's charts, and it climbs two places. Jazzy and Chris Lorenzo and Invisible. This is Airplay 40, top 40 songs played on radio stations all around the world. So then, this week's number 29. 11 weeks of the charts, down 9 for Ariana Grande. Hey, that it made you love me.

0: Qatar World News.
1: Saudi Arabia has kept its east-west oil pipeline shut after drones launched from Iraq struck the line that carries millions of barrels a day around the blocked Strait of Hormuz. Yemen's Houthis have seized Perim Island at the mouth of the Red Sea, tightening control of another vital shipping lane. Iraq has dismissed a military commander over the drone attack. BRICS leaders meeting in New Delhi have called for conflict prevention as wars continue in Iran and Ukraine. China's Xi Jinping told Prime Minister Modi that differences

0: should not become disputes. President Zelensky says he is willing to meet President Putin at the Miami G20. An inter-island ferry has sunk off Vanuatu in rough weather. 7 people have been rescued and more than 30 remain missing. In the Philippines, the death toll from a tourist ferry fire has risen to 76. President Trump, visiting Ireland, has said he would love to see a united Ireland. Dublin's foreign minister has played down the remarks. In Britain, Reform UK has received another record donation. Australia's Optus has apologised after an outage disrupted emergency calls. And energy ministers have agreed to let Australian renters and apartment dwellers buy portable plug-in solar panels, aiming to cut bills for households that cannot fit rooftop systems.
1: AXR Sport. South Africa beat the All Blacks 43-28 in Baltimore. The Springboks led 17-14 at halftime, then pulled away after the break to take the 4-Test series 3-1. Damien Dialend scored a try. Arsenal beat Sunderland 2-0 last night. Bruno Guimaraes scored, then Bukayo Saka converted a stoppage time penalty. Liverpool drew 0-0 with Fulham. Tottenham drew 0-0 with Everton. Chelsea drew 2-2 with Hull. Nottingham Forest beat Aston Villa 2-1. Ipswich beat Crystal Palace 3-2. Manchester United play Manchester City later today. The Dolphins beat the Warriors 26-16 in Auckland after trailing 16-8 with 20 minutes left. Herbie Farnworth, Hamisor Tabuai Fidow and Jack Bostock scored. Cronulla beat North Queensland 26-16. Penrith play the Roosters this afternoon. Brisbane beat Adelaide 144-91. Charlie Cameron kicked 5 goals. Fremantle play Sydney in the preliminary final on Friday. Elena Rybakina beat Aryna Sabalenka 6-4, 5-7, 6-2 in the US Open final. Alexander Zverev plays Ben Shelton in the men's final tonight. And Enric Mas still leads Primoz Roglic by 1 minute 37 seconds going into today's Vuelta a España finish in Granada.
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3: 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Thank you for joining me on the chart this week as we continue the countdown of the songs you've been listening to over the last 7 days. 28 this week, been in the charts 3 weeks, down 3, Medusa and Khalid and Weekend.
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brand new from the Scripts. The Crowd was singing Wonderwall at 27 on this week's Airplay 40 chart. 6 weeks in the charts and down five for them. Quoting Wonderwall, of course, referencing Oasis, who made a bit of a comeback. And talking about other bands that made a bit of a comeback. We'll just crowbar this this link in. Cast are back. One of the big bands, of course, from the 90s are back with a brand new album. And this is the first single to come from it. Cast, Calling Out Your Name, 26 on this week's Airplay 40.

It's been in the charts for 3 weeks and it falls one place. Joel Corry and Whisper, 25 on this week's Airplay 40 chart. This is Spence and the top 40 songs you've been listening to over the last 7 days. The data from subscriber stations, including this radio station listening to right now, and also from getmeradio.com. Thank you for joining me on the countdown this week. So we continue with the chart, and at this week's 24, it is the debut single into the chart. However, Amble have got a string of hits behind them already in their native Ireland, and they are looking like they're about to break into the States as well, and into the UK too as well. This then is their first single from their latest album. They've got another track due to chart in a couple of weeks' time. We'll see how that does on the countdown. Amble the Swell, down 5, 24 on this week's Airplay 40 chart.

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it was a new entry in last week's charts, climbing three places, Delta Goodrum. She's back. That's Hologram, 23 on Airplay 40. We'd love to know your thoughts on the chart this week. What do you reckon should be number one? Let us know. Get involved on our socials. You can find us on Blue Sky Social. Our address on there, it is at Airplay 40. That's where you can find us on Blue Sky Social. Maybe you're a big fan of Ellie Goulding. If you are, her latest single, been in the charts 4 weeks. It's down four places, though. And Ravers at 22.

0: Sam Smith's next single is called Oh Mother. It charts on next week's Airplay 40. There we are, 21, Sam Smith and My Guy. And don't forget, check out our website, by the way. 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
0: Although, let's count down from 30 to 20. 30 up to Jazzy, Chris Lorenzo, Invisible, Ariana Grande, Hate the Major, Love Me, down 9 at 29. 28, Falling 3, Medusa and Khaled, Weekend, The Script, Crabbe Singing Wonderwalls, down 5 at 27. 26, New Entry, Cast, Calling Out Your Name, Whisper from Joel Corries, down 1 at 25. 24, Falling 5, Amble, as well, Delta Goodrum, Hologram, up 3 at 23. 22, down 4, Ellie Goulding, Ravers, and Sam Smith, My Guy, Non-Mover, this week's number 21. Into the top 20 we go on this week's Airplay 40. One climber, seven fallers, two new entries. But what is going to be where? Well, 20 this week is a song that's been in the charts for 5 weeks and it falls five places. Beyonce, Morning Dew, Donk, this week's
2: 20.

Brand new from Carly Rae Jepsen. Don't Leave in the Dance Floor, 19 on this week's Airplay 40. Down two places for her. New entry in last week's charts. This week's number 18. We're in the charts 6 weeks. Down two as well for Luke Combs and Rethink Some Things.

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It's 8 weeks in the charts and down 5 places. A-Lock and Jennifer Lopez, Everything's Fine, 17 on this week's Airplay 40 chart. Hello, this is Spence, and the top 40 songs played on radio stations all around the world. 16 is our next new entry. Morgan Wallen, back with this. This is Been By Now.

Their next single is due to chart in a couple of weeks' time. We will see, of course, how that does. But one of the breakthrough acts of 2026, Role Model and High Hopes 3000, 15 on this week's Airplay 40 chart. This week's number 14 is another act who have been around for a good few years, but made their debut into Airplay 40 this year as well. I'm wondering whether we will feature them on the chart of the year back at the end of this year. I know there's a few months to go yet, but just, you know, looking out for it. This is the latest single into the chart then at this week's number 14, Jungle, and Someday, Somewhere, new entry at Airplay 40.

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1: Saudi Arabia has kept its east-west oil pipeline shut after drones launched from Iraq struck the line that carries millions of barrels a day around the blocked Strait of Hormuz. Yemen's Houthis have seized Perim Island at the mouth of the Red Sea, tightening control of another vital shipping lane. Iraq has dismissed a military commander over the drone attack. BRICS leaders meeting in New Delhi have called for conflict prevention as wars continue in Iran and Ukraine. China's Xi Jinping told Prime Minister Modi that differences should not become disputes. President Zelensky says he is willing to meet President Putin at the Miami G20. An inter-island ferry has sunk off Vanuatu in rough weather. 7 people have been rescued and more than 30 remain missing. In the Philippines, the death toll from a tourist ferry fire has risen to 76. President Trump, visiting Ireland, has said he would love to see a united Ireland. Dublin's foreign minister has played down the remarks. In Britain, Reform UK has received another record donation. Australia's Optus has apologised after an outage disrupted emergency calls. And energy ministers have agreed to let Australian renters and apartment dwellers buy portable plug-in

0: in solar panels, aiming to cut bills for households that cannot fit rooftop systems.
1: AXR Sport. South Africa beat the All Blacks 43-28 in Baltimore. The Springboks led 17-14 at halftime, then pulled away after the break to take the four-test series 3-1. Damien Dielend scored a try. Arsenal beat Sunderland 2-0 last night. Bruno Guimaraes scored, then Bukayo Saka converted a stoppage-time penalty. Liverpool drew 0-0 with Fulham. Tottenham drew 0-0 with Everton. Chelsea drew 2-2 with Hull. Nottingham Forest beat Aston Villa 2-1. Ipswich beat Crystal Palace 3-2. Manchester United play Manchester City later today. The Dolphins beat the Warriors 26-16 in Auckland after trailing 16-8 with 20 minutes left. Herbie Farnworth, Hamisor Tabuai Fidow and Jack Bostock scored. Cronulla beat North Queensland 26-16. Penrith play the Roosters this afternoon. Brisbane beat Adelaide 144-91. Charlie Cameron kicked 5 goals. Fremantle play Sydney in the preliminary final on Friday. Elena Rybakina beat Aryna Sabalenka 6-4, 5-7, 6-2 in the US Open final. Alexander Zverev plays Ben Shelton in the men's final tonight. And Enric Mas still leads Primoz Roglic by 1 minute 37 seconds going into today's Vuelta a España finish in Granada.
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3: 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All revealed in the next 60 minutes. 13 this week, through to the charts, down two for Phoebe Bridgers and Lost Boys.
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debut single into the chart for Phoebe Bridgers, Lost Boys, down to 3 weeks in the charts for her. And this week's number 13 on Airplay 40. It is Spencer with you. We are just two songs away from the top 10. That is on the way for you in just two songs' time. And at 12 this week, 5 weeks in the charts, up one for everyone featuring Lady Blackbirds. We're going to

0: Latest single from Zara Larsson and Shakira, Eurosummer, at 11 on this week's charts. You heard, of course, Zara Larsson earlier on the show today. Her new single, which is a re-release of a track she had out last year, Midnight Sun, charts in a couple of weeks' time. We will see, of course, how that does on the countdown. But at 11, then, it's down to 40 weeks of the charts, Zara Larsson, Shakira and Eurosummer. 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This is Spence. Thank you for joining me on the chart this week. Right, stand by then. Top 10. It's on the way for you next.
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0: Before that, though, let's count down 20 to 10, shall we? 20 is down 5, Beyonce, Morning Dew, Don, Kylie Rae Jepsen, Don't Leave Me in the Dance Halls, down a couple at 19, 18, down 2 for Luke Combs, Rethink Some Things, Everything's Fine from A-Lock and Jennifer Lopez, down 5 at 17, 16, new entry, Morgan Wallen, Been By Now, Role Model, High Hope 3000s, down 1 at 15, 14, new entry, Jungle, Sunday Somewhere, and Lost Boys from Phoebe Bridges, down a couple at 13, 12, up 1, Everyone and Lady Blackbird, We're Gonna Dance, and Zara Larsson and Shakira, Euro Summer Girls Trip, down to this week's number 11. Into the top 10 we go. Big top 10 this week. Some big, big, big songs. One Climber, Five Fallers, one new entry, three non-movers this week in the top 10. Is number one this week a new entry, a climber, or is it one of those three non-movers? We'll find out shortly. Can tell you at 10 this week, it is a former number one, 12 weeks in the charts, one of those three non-movers, it's Taylor Swift. I Knew It, I Knew You.
2: 10.

It was a new entry in last week's chart, and it falls one place. Bebe Rexha and David Guetta and Sad Girls. She has been nominated for an MTV VMA, hasn't she, for her latest single to come, or the single that came out before this, with Faithless, New Religion. Fair play to her. There we are. At 9 on Airplay 48 this week. It's a single that's been in the charts for 7 weeks. I like this. Down 2 places, Teddy Swims. Break 'em in reverse, 8 on Airplay 40 this week.

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They've announced a string of dates on tour, Snow Patrol and Kylie Minogue, and These Alarms, one of the bands on my list that I want to go and see one day. I will go around to see them one day. Snow Patrol, Kylie Minogue, These Alarms at 7 on this week's Airplay 40, 8 weeks in the charts, non-mover for them on the countdown. Before we continue with this week's chart, let's have a look at a song that is due to chart on next week's Airplay 40. This is quite a big contender, certainly for the top three. We will see how it does, of course, on next week's chart. Brand new from Karol G and Bruno Mars. This is Still.

Do you reckon that is going to be a contender for number one on next week's Airplay 40? Let us know. Get involved on our social media channels. We're on all the major social media channels, Instagram and Threads. It's at Airplay 40 Chart. Blue Sky Social and Facebook, you'll find us on there at Airplay 40. We'd also like to know what you think of the number one song this week. Who do you think should be at the top of the chart? Let us know. Get involved. Maybe you're a big fan of Sienna Spiro, thinking she should be climbing back to the top of the chart. Alas, Material Lover is down one, six this week on Airplay 40.

It's been in the charts for 4 weeks. It falls two places. Olivia Rodrigo and Honeybee, 5 on this week's Airplay 40 chart. We are inside the top 5 songs. These are the 5 big songs you've been listening to over the last 7 days. Compiled using data from subscriber stations and also from getmeradio.com. And this week's number 4, love this song. Falls in the charts down to Somba, My Body Isn't Ready. 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
2: 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One new entry still to play. Is that going to be at 3, 2, or this week's number one? Time to find out. 3 on Airplay 40. It's our highest new entry from Toby Lowe, I'm Your Girl, right?
1: 3. I'm your

0: Tate Below and I'm Your Girl right at 3 on Airplay 40. Our highest new entry into the charts. So, two songs still remain to play, but who is at 2 and who is at number 1 this week? In front of me, the two biggest songs has played on radio stations all around the world over the last 7 days, but who is at 2 and who is at 1? 2 this week. Song that's been in the charts 9 weeks. It climbed 2. Stella Lefty in Boston this week's
1: 2.

0: and Boston, two on this week's Airplay 40 charts. She has a new song, Digital Chart, by the way, in next week. It's called Lean In and Kiss Me. Could that be topping the charts on next week's countdown? We will find out. Who knows? That's next week's chart. Let's go back to this week. And it's time to reveal this week's number one. Let's count down then from 40 to this week's number one on Airplay 40.
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0: 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Lola Young from Down Here is down 4 at 39. 38 down 2. Now a calm doors. Georgia Smith, What's Done Is Done, 46 at 37. 36 is a new entry. Tame Impala, Loser, Look at My Life from Grace Abrams, down 7 at 35. 34, Falling 4, Charlie Gia and Tamen Ashley, So Good. Madonna, Dancer Tree is down 6 at 33. 32, Up a Couple, Audrey Hobart, Sue Me. Harry Styles, Pop, down 8 at 31. 30 up to Jazzy and Chris Lorenzo, Invisible. Hate That I Made You Love Me by Ariana Grande is down 9 at 29. 28, Falling Through, Medusa and Khaled, The Weeknd. Script and The Crowd Were Singing Wonderwalls down 5 at 27. 26, new entry, Cast, Calling Out Your Name, and Joel Corey Whispers down 1 at 25. 24, Falling 5, Amble, The Swell and Hologram from Dale Goodrum's up 3 at 23. 22, down 4, Ellie Goulding, Ravers, and Sam Smith, My Guys, a non-mover at 21. 20, down 5, Beyonce, Morning Dew, Donka, Don't Leave Me the Dance Floor from Carly Rae Jepsen, down a couple of 19, 18. Falling 2, it's Luke Holmes, Rethink Some Things. 11, Jennifer Lopez, Everything's Fine, down 5 at 17. 16, new entry, Morgan Wallen, Been By Now. Role Model, High Up 3000s, down 1 at 15. 14, new entry, Jungle, Someday, Somewhere. Lost Boys from Phoebe Bridges, down a couple at 13. 12, Up 1, Everyone and Lady Blackbird, We're Gonna Dance. Zara Larsson and Shakira, Euro Summer, Girls Trip, down 2. This week's number 11.
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And it is a non-mover, another week at the top of the chart for Hugel, Immale Angel and Ultranate, Moving to the Sun, number one for a third.

0: make sure you join me on next week's Airplay 40 to see if they stay at the charts, or are we going to have a brand new number one? Airplay
1: 40. 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
0: It is a busy week on the chart next week. Things starting to ramp up. 6 new entries into the countdown, but what song is going to be topping the chart? Karol G and Bruno Mars, you heard it earlier on, still enter the countdown. That'll be next week's number one on Airplay 40.

0: So we'll be at the top of the chart on next week's Airplay 40. Well, make sure you join me this time next week as we count down the top 40 songs, see where these songs go, and see who will be topping next week's countdown.
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3: Saudi Arabia has kept its east-west oil pipeline shut after drones launched from Iraq struck the line that carries millions of barrels a day around the blocked Strait of Hormuz. Yemen's Houthis have seized Perim Island at the mouth of the Red Sea, tightening control of another vital shipping lane. Iraq has dismissed a military commander over the drone attack. BRICS leaders meeting in New Delhi have called for conflict prevention as wars continue in Iran and Ukraine. China's Xi Jinping told Prime Minister Modi that differences should not become disputes. President Zelensky says he is willing to meet President Putin at the Miami G20. An inter-island ferry has sunk off Vanuatu in rough weather. Seven people have been rescued and more than 30 remain missing. In the Philippines, the death toll from a tourist ferry fire has risen to 76. President Trump, visiting Ireland, has said he would love to see a united Ireland. Dublin's foreign minister has played down the remarks. In Britain, Reform UK has received another record donation. Australia's Optus has apologised after an outage disrupted emergency calls. And energy ministers have agreed to let Australian renters and apartment dwellers buy portable plug-in solar panels, aiming to cut bills for households that cannot fit rooftop systems.

Rihanna and Diamonds on EXR. It's lovely to be with you. Hope you're doing okay on this Sunday afternoon. A lot to look forward to today. Formula One, new music, loads of things going on across Asia to shout about. So sit back, relax. I got the tunes. Leona Lewis on the way. This is Calvin Harris first.

Oh, that's a good one. Leona Lewis and Collide on AXR. I hope you're doing okay. My name's Olivia. A few things going on across Hong Kong this weekend, including Harvest Moon festivities. That's quite exciting, isn't it? And Cavaluna wraps up this weekend. If you don't know, it's where the horses are trotting around the Kai Tak Sports Park, but sort of also telling a story as well. They're the actors of the show. It sounds and looks brilliant. You can find out more details on discoverhongkong.com.

Cindy Lauper and Girls Just Want to Have Fun. Sorry, it's time for a game. Mystery tune. Any ideas what this is? From 1988. Taken from the album The Raw and The Cooked. The one good thing in my life has gone away and I don't know why. She's gone away. I don't know where. Somewhere I cannot follow her. Any ideas what that is, please? The one good thing in my life has gone away. I don't know why she's gone away. I don't know where. Somewhere I cannot follow her. Is that the lyrics too? The answer after Morrissey, shall we?

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1: Time for the answer to today's mystery tune, in case you missed it. The one good thing in my life has gone away, and I don't know why she's gone away, and I don't know where. Somewhere, I cannot follow her. The Raw and the Cooked is the name of the album from 1988. Well done if you said Fine Young Cannibals and Good Thing. Well done if you got it right today.

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1: Tarzan Boy, Ultranate on the way in just a moment. 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
2: Saudi Arabia has kept its east-west oil pipeline shut after drones launched from Iraq struck the line that carries millions of barrels a day around the blocked Strait of Hormuz. Yemen's Houthis have seized Perim Island at the mouth of the Red Sea, tightening control of another vital shipping lane. Iraq has dismissed a military commander over the drone attack. BRICS leaders meeting in New Delhi have called for conflict prevention as wars continue in Iran and Ukraine. China's Xi Jinping told Prime Minister Modi that differences should not become disputes. President Zelensky says he is willing to meet President Putin at the Miami G20. An inter-island ferry has sunk off Vanuatu in rough weather. 7 people have been rescued and more than 30 remain missing. In the Philippines, the death toll from a tourist ferry fire has risen to 76. President Trump, visiting Ireland, has said he would love to see a united Ireland. Dublin's foreign minister has played down the remarks. In Britain, Reform UK has received another record donation. Australia's Optus has apologised after an outage disrupted emergency calls. And energy ministers have agreed to let Australian renters and apartment dwellers buy portable plug-in solar panels, aiming to cut bills for households that cannot fit rooftop systems.
0: AXR, first for international news and sport.

0: Adrenate and Free. AXR, I hope you're doing okay. My name's Olivia. Becky Hill's got some brand new music. And just wait for the chorus. It's a little bit slow to start, but it's good. It's called Changes. See what you think.
1: We've been going through the most.

0: Ocean Colour Scene, more like Ocean Park Halloween. 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
1: Let's go, girls.

David Guetta and Kelly Rowland, When Love Takes Over. It's AXR and it's time for a game. Mystery tune. Any ideas what this is, please? Would you dance if I asked you to dance? Would you run and never look back? From the album Escape 2001. Would you dance if I asked you to dance? Would you run and never look back? Any ideas what that is? We'll tell you the answer after this one from The Jam.

0: Radio. Time for the answer to today's mystery tune from 2001, taken from the album Escape. Would you dance if I asked you to dance? Would you run and never look back? What is that? Well done if you said Enrique Iglesias.
1: Let me be your hero.
0: It's close, isn't it? It's close in your ears. Well done if you said hero.
1: Would you dance?

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1: Music lined up from Lady Gaga and Madness. 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It's 2 o'clock in Hong Kong and Singapore.
0: IXR World News.
2: Saudi Arabia has kept its east-west oil pipeline shut after drones launched from Iraq struck the line that carries millions of barrels a day around the blocked Strait of Hormuz. Yemen's Houthis have seized Perim Island at the mouth of the Red Sea, tightening control of another vital shipping lane. Iraq has dismissed a military commander over the drone attack.
3: BRICS leaders meeting in New Delhi have called for conflict prevention as wars continue in Iran and Ukraine. China's Xi Jinping told Prime Minister Modi that differences should not become disputes. President Zelensky says he is willing to meet President Putin at the Miami G20. An inter-island ferry has sunk off Vanuatu in rough weather. 7 people have been rescued and more than 30 remain missing. In the Philippines, the death toll from a tourist ferry fire has risen to 76. President Trump, visiting Ireland, has said he would love to see a united Ireland. Dublin's foreign minister has played down the remarks. In Britain, Reform UK has received another record donation. Australia's Optus has apologised after an outage disrupted emergency calls. And energy ministers have agreed to let Australian renters and apartment dwellers buy portable plug-in solar panels, aiming to cut bills for households that cannot fit rooftop systems.
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madness. And it must be love. Say it, so I hope you're doing okay. My name's Olivia. And Jay-Z was gigging in Paris this week, bearing in mind that he has done LA, New York and London. And that's it. That's all he's doing. He's already had guests like Beyonce, Alicia Keys, Usher, Eminem, Nas, Rihanna, so many, Lauryn Hill, Wycliffe Jean. There's so many names that have been on that lineup, including this week, it was Justin Timberlake and Pharrell Williams as the special guests in Paris, which is quite cool, isn't he? He's one of the most well-connected men in the world. I reckon because these gigs have gone down so well, it's going to expand. I think it's going to be more gigs on the road.

Alexa, it's In the Name of Love. It's AXR. Hope you're doing okay. My name's Olivia. If you're in Singapore, by the way, Universal Studios got the Halloween Horror Nights. That's already back because Halloween celebrations start so early. And also, if you want something that's a little bit more suitable for kids, because the Halloween Horror Nights has got an age limit on it, the Singapore Oceanarium has got a silent disco going on. So, like, glowing marine life sculptures and family-friendly Halloween fun. You can find out more details on their website.

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Your favorite songs are played right here.

Kylie and Dua Lipa on AXR. Right, time for a game. Mystery tune. Any ideas what this is, please? Take me on a trip. I'd like to go someday. Take me to New York. I'd love to see LA. From the album Shine, 2008. Any ideas what that is? One more time. Take me on a trip. I'd like to go someday. Take me to New York. I'd love to see LA. What is that? We'll find out if you're right after Kid Rock.

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1: Time for the answer to today's mystery tune from 2008. The album is Shine. Take me on a trip. I'd like to go someday. Take me to New York. I'd love to see LA. What was that? Well done if you said Estelle, Kanye West. It's American Boy. It's AXR. Well done if you got it right today.

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1: Right, new music on the way from an artist who has supported Lewis Capaldi on his live tours. She's definitely up and coming. Rachel Tinariri is on the way after your latest headlines. It's 3 o'clock in Hong Kong and Singapore.
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2: Saudi Arabia has kept its east-west oil pipeline shut after drones launched from Iraq struck the line that carries millions of barrels a day around the blocked Strait of Hormuz. Yemen's Houthis have seized Perim Island at the mouth of the Red Sea, tightening control of another vital shipping lane. Iraq has dismissed a military commander over the drone attack. BRICS leaders meeting in New Delhi have called for conflict prevention as wars continue in Iran and Ukraine. China's Xi Jinping told Prime Minister Modi that differences should not become disputes. President Zelensky says he is willing to meet President Putin at the Miami G20. An inter-island ferry has sunk off Vanuatu in rough weather. 7 people have been rescued and more than 30 remain missing. In the Philippines, the death toll from a tourist ferry fire has risen to 76. President Trump, visiting Ireland, has said he would love to see a united Ireland. Dublin's foreign minister has played down the remarks. In Britain, Reform UK has received another record donation. Australia's Optus has apologised after an outage disrupted emergency calls. And energy ministers have agreed to let Australian renters and apartment dwellers buy portable plug-in solar panels, aiming to cut bills for households that cannot fit rooftop systems.

Jay Sean and Down, AXR, and time for some new music now from an artist who I still think is on the ascent. Rachel Chinnariri is her name. I have to say it really slowly, otherwise I get really confused. She was on the Daisy Chain Fields Festival lineup that was hand-selected by Olivia Rodrigo, so always a good sign. She was also supporting Lewis Capaldi for his Lotus Tour. See what you think about this. It's called Make Believe.

Machine Gun Kelly, Bad Things on AXR. A joy to be with you. My name's Olivia. Did you know Formula One is back on tonight? If you love the races, it's 9 p.m. Hong Kong, Singapore time. It's in Spain, and it's not long until it arrives in Singapore, isn't it? It's next month.

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Hey, sorry, it's time for a game. Mystery tune. Any ideas what this is, please? From 2014, taken from the album In the Lonely Hour. He could be a sinner or a gentleman. He could be your preacher when your soul is damned. Any ideas? He could be a sinner or a gentleman. He could be your preacher when your soul is damned. But what is that? We'll find out if you're right after this.

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1: Time for the answer to today's mystery tune from 2014, taken from the album In the Lonely Hour. He could be a sinner or a gentleman. He could be your preacher when your soul is damned. What is that, please? Well done if you said Sam Smith and Like I Can.

0: Shipping lane. Iraq has dismissed a military commander over the drone attack. BRICS leaders meeting in New Delhi have called for conflict prevention as wars continue in Iran and Ukraine. China's Xi Jinping told Prime Minister Modi that differences should not become disputes. President Zelensky says he is willing to meet President Putin at the Miami G20. An inter-island ferry has sunk off Vanuatu in rough weather. 7 people have been rescued and more than 30 remain missing. In the Philippines, the death toll from a tourist ferry fire has risen to 76. President Trump, visiting Ireland, has said he would love to see a united Ireland. Dublin's foreign minister has played down the remarks. In Britain, Reform UK has received another record donation. Australia's Optus has apologised after an outage disrupted emergency calls. And energy ministers have agreed to let Australian renters and apartment dwellers buy portable plug-in solar panels, aiming to cut bills for households that cannot fit rooftop systems.
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It's the UK Hot 40 Countdown with Ray and Where Is My Husband, rumoured to be a brand new judge on the revamped X Factor show, which is back on UK TV screens very soon. Right, let's continue with last week's Hot 10 on the UK Hot 40 Countdown. And a song 8, Zara Larsson. Here's Midnight Sun.

Week at Song 7, Alex Warren and Fever Dream. We're expecting a fairly high new entry with Alex Warren's brand new tune, Emerald Eyes, on the show a bit later on as well. Right, last week on the UK Hot 40 countdown as Song 6, it's Ariana Grande.

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0: I knew you on the UK Hot 40 countdown last week at song 5. Right, let's continue. Following up, Gabriella, Animal from Canada.

Now, this is Chris Brooks playing the biggest songs as played on radio stations across the UK over the last 7 days. Stella Lefty at the top with Boston, but can she make it 2 weeks? Somba with a couple of songs to challenge, and also expecting high new entries from Alex Warren and Miley. So we'll find out who makes it just before 7 tonight. This week, 7 non-movers, 1 re-entry, 13 songs going down, 17 going up, and we have 2 new entries this week on the show. We start at 40 with Miles Smith.

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0: Thought this was going to be a lot higher, and this will only grow next week. New entry at 37. Made his name on TikTok in COVID as part of the TikTok Collective. He was one of the original founders. Then it turned out he could sing as well. Brand new at 37, it's Alex Warren and Emma.

Warren, Emerald Eyes at 37 on the UK Hot 40 count. Now, we expected that to be a lot higher. That is being played everywhere at the moment in the UK. So next week, I'm sure it will be a big climber. Right, back in and at 36 this week.

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1: An Indonesian passenger ship carrying more than 240 people has lost contact in bad weather in the Java Sea. Rescuers say about 103 people have been evacuated, one person has died, and around 140 remain missing. Off Vanuatu, at least 30 people are still missing after an inter-island ferry sank. President Trump has taken a call from Saudi Arabia's Crown Prince as fighting has resumed between Houthi rebels and Yemeni government forces backed by Riyadh. Saudi Arabia's east-west oil pipeline remains shut after last week's drone strikes from Iraq, keeping pressure on a key route around the blocked Strait of Hormuz. On a visit to Ireland, Mr. Trump has said a united Ireland would be fantastic. Dublin's foreign minister has played down the comments. China has told Washington it may cancel a planned leaders' meeting if the United States approves new arms sales to Taiwan. In the Philippines, authorities say identifying victims of last week's ferry fire, which killed at least 76 people, could take months. And New South Wales public school students will be limited to as little as 15 minutes of screen time a day under new guidelines aimed at lifting results.

Did you miss a song? You can check the latest chart anytime, anywhere. Born to be the number one. 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

Grexa and Faithless. No Mover 27 and New Religion on the UK Hot 40 Countdown. Mentioned this earlier, Ray may be still searching for a husband, but she has found a new career. Rumoured to be a brand new judge on the brand new X Factor that will hit UK screens later on this year. We live and learn to see if that's true. 26 this week.

Sam Smith and the Two City Chorus with Oh Mother. Slipping 15 places this week, last week in the top 10, this week at song 25 on the UK Hot 40 Countdown. We'll come back in just a second with our one to watch, a song we think could be quite big in the weeks to come. I'll tell you what that is next. Stay with us.

0: player, one to watch this week. You may have seen the big thing on social media at the moment, everybody posting pictures of themselves as they would look in the 80s. It's everywhere right now. Well, this song fits into that really well. Proper 80s-inspired pop anthem, and this is our one to watch this week. Steve Lacy, the song's called Oh Yeah.
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brand new Steve Lacy and Oh Yeah on the UK Hot 40 Countdown. Our one to watch this week. We'll see how that does it in the weeks to come. Right, let's get you back into the chart. There's no move at 24 from what has to be one of the biggest summer anthems of 2026.

sings at song 21, which means we are halfway there. 20 songs done and the next 20 start here. Olivia Dean and Man I Need. Song 20 this week.

brand new Madonna, Kylie Minogue, and Love Sensation on the UK Hot 40 Countdown at song 18 this week. Right, still got new entries from Miley to come, previously known as Miley Cyrus. And we'll find out if Stella Lefty and Boston can hold on for the second week at the top of the chart. Stay with us.

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3: An Indonesian passenger ship carrying more than 240 people has lost contact in bad weather in the Java Sea. Rescuers say about 103 people have been evacuated, one person has died, and around 140 remain missing. Off Vanuatu, at least 30 people are still missing after an inter-island ferry sank. President Trump has taken a call from Saudi Arabia's crown prince as fighting has resumed between Houthi rebels and Yemeni government forces backed by Riyadh. Saudi Arabia's east-west oil pipeline remains shut after last week's drone strikes from Iraq, keeping pressure on a key route around the blocked Strait of Hormuz. On a visit to Ireland, Mr. Trump has said a united Ireland would be fantastic. Dublin's foreign minister has played down the comments. China has told Washington it may cancel a planned leaders' meeting if the United States approves new arms sales to Taiwan. In the Philippines, authorities say identifying victims of last week's ferry fire, which killed at least 76 people, could take months. And New South Wales public school students will be limited to as little as 15 minutes of screen time a day under new guidelines aimed at lifting results.

Right, second new entry this week and is straight in at number 17. Asked the dad if it would be okay to drop her surname and he was okay with it. So it's now just Miley and brand new music has

Harry Styles, American Girl, still in the middle of his current tour and already announcing his next tour for next year, which includes like so many territories he's playing and includes support from the likes of Kylie Minogue and Tears for Fears. That's going to be one hell of a tour next year. Right, Taylor Swift on the UK Hot 40.

Trinate moving to the sun on the UK Hot 40 Countdown, kicking off the top 10 this week. Who's going to be at number one? Stella Lefty, maybe Somba? Could be one of those tunes from Alex Warren. We'll find out as the UK Hot 40 Countdown continues next.

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You can check the latest chart.

Ariana Grande and Hate That I Made You Love Me. Zara Larsson before that with Midnight Sun on the UK Hot 40 Countdown. So, some people think Sienna Sparrow could take the number one spot this week with Great Expectation. Well, I hate to shatter that expectation. She's at song 7 this week. It's the UK Hot 40 Countdown.

Katsai and Animal on the UK Hot 40 Countdown this week at song 6. Right, 5 songs left as we get closer to possibly a brand new number one. The most played song on UK radio over the last 7 days. We'll find out what that is very, very soon. Right, let's continue. Alex Warren.

Taylor Swift, I Knew It, I Knew You, up one place this week at song 4 on the UK Hot 40 Countdown. So just 3 songs left and there's no move at 3. Another artist that's announced a massive tour in the UK next year. Can't wait to go and see this guy. Homewrecker on the UK Hot 40 Countdown this week. No move at song 3.

0: Somva and Homewrecker on the UK Hot 40 Countdown at song 3 this week. Right, two songs left. Shakira and Burna Boy and, of course, Stella Lefty and Boston. One of those tunes is going to be at number one, and we'll find out who that is after we recap these.
1: 10.
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0: Ariana Grande.

It's Warren's Fever Dream. The second that you walked in, something like a fever dream. 4. Taylor Swift, I Knew It, I Knew You. I loved you. And you just heard Somba, Homewrecker, add song 3 on the UK Hot 40 countdown this week. So, 2 songs left. One of them's at number 1, Stella Lefty or Shakira? Well, I can tell you, Shakira, Burna Boy, sticks at song 2 this week. Here's Dive.

has Shakira, Burna Boy and Die Die on the UK Hot 40 Countdown this week at Song 2. Now, if you've got the Groupon app on your phone, Stella Lefty's dad is one of the co-founders of Groupon. He actually owns it, which is pretty cool. She currently owns the most played song on UK radio over the past 7 days. Equally pretty cool.

0: the second week running. So who's going to be there next week? Can Stella Lefty hold on? Been there 2 weeks. Alex Warren continuing to climb, we think, with Emerald Eyes. Maybe Somba will grab that first number one as well. Who will make it? Join us same time, same place next week to find out. Until then, have an amazing week.
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1: An Indonesian passenger ship carrying more than 240 people has lost contact in bad weather in the Java Sea. Rescuers say about 103 people have been evacuated, one person has died, and around 140 remain missing. Off Vanuatu, at least 30 people are still missing after an inter-island ferry sank. President Trump has taken a call from Saudi Arabia's crown prince as fighting has resumed between Houthi rebels and Yemeni government forces backed by Riyadh. Saudi Arabia's east-west oil pipeline remains shut after last week's drone strikes from Iraq, keeping pressure on a key route around the blocked Strait of Hormuz. On a visit to Ireland, Mr. Trump has said a united Ireland would be fantastic. Dublin's foreign minister has played down the comments. China has told Washington it may cancel a planned leaders' meeting if the United States approves new arms sales to Taiwan. In the Philippines, authorities say identifying victims of last week's ferry fire, which killed at least 76 people, could take months. And New South Wales public school students will be limited to as little as 15 minutes of screen time a day under new guidelines aimed at lifting results.
2: Here we go!
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5: Ah, there you are. Are you ready? We're poised. Lucy and I have a whole pile of great songs from down through the last 50 years to play for you in the next couple of hours. Something from every decade, pretty much. That's what we're going to promise you.
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0: Just loads of great music and fabulous memories from back in the day. 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
0: So how are you? Have you had a great few days? I do hope so. We're feeling good. We're feeling fine. We're ready for the off. And so many great tunes on the way for you.

Communication from Spandau Ballet from their album True, 1983. I saw a photo the other day on social media of Steve Norman and Tony Hadley together. Just wondering whether that's a new photo and any chance that those guys might be getting back together anytime soon. Oh, fingers crossed. Okay, let's get into some of the fresh new hits. This is new from Nickelback, Leave Me Behind.

So Ryan Tedder and One Republic can pay that toll and... So hard you were just six. The Jonas Brothers are back. This is their song, Listen When Sad.

greatest hit from Ariana Grande from her album Petal. Hate That I Made You Love Me. She has just finished her Eternal Sunshine tour. It was just announced she's going to take some time off. Lucy standing by to hear from you. If you'd like to drop us a line, James Ross of greatesthitsandmusic.com.

Judy Collins won the 1968 Grammy for the very best folk performance with that version of the Joni Mitchell song. Joni Mitchell's album Clouds, of course. That's Both Sides Now, yeah, from 1968.

story goes that Doors guitarist Robbie Krieger wrote the song originally as Hit Me, based on fights that he'd had with his girlfriend. The lyric was, come on, hit me, I'm not afraid. But apparently Jim Morrison thought it was a bit too much, so they changed it to Touch Me.

0: Well, so far on this hour of the greatest hits of music, we started the show with Top Loader and Time of My Life. Then from 83, it was Spandau Ballet and Communication. From the charts of 2026, Ariana Grande's latest, Hate That I Made You Love Me. Then from the 60s, Judy Collins, Both Sides Now, and The Doors, and Touch Me. 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It is Joy.
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What a great collection of artists over the years have recorded that song. That's the Gloria Gaynor version, but it was originally the Jackson 5, and then Isaac Hayes, which took it into the charts in the very early 70s. And then in the 80s, in the late 80s, of course, the Communards in 1987 took it into the top 10 once more. Never Can Say Goodbye.

from their album Chapman Square, Chapter 2, back to 2013, Lawson and Broken Hearted. And before that, the lady with the big voice. Those disco classics included her version of Never Can Say Goodbye, which was a big hit for Gloria Gaynor in 74.

can't beat him. Billy Idol doing his thing in 83 with Rebel Yell. Okay, let's do our Mystery TV theme tune now. Okay, so this time we're looking for a crime series, a mystery series, a comedy drama created by Mark Gatiss and Stephen Moffat. This was made for the BBC, seen around the world. It started in 2010, ran through until 2017. Four series, 13 episodes of this show, and it starred Benedict Cumberbatch and Martin Freeman. And of course, it was based on a very famous classic book. What was the name of the show?

to 1998. A Green Day and Good Riddance and Time of Your Life. Okay, this is the mystery TV theme tune, but what is it?

It's a BBC show. It starred Benedict Cumberbatch and Martin Freeman. 13 episodes spread over 7 years between 2010 and 2017. It was all about solving various mysteries in modern day London. But it was based on the classic novel by Sir Arthur Conan Doyle. What was the show?

Do you know some of these 70s songs sound better than ever when you play them now in 2026, don't they? I just love that. Shalimar and A Night to Remember. Did you get our Mystery TV theme tune? I hope you did. It was Sherlock.

0: difficult to believe that those revived ABBA songs came out 5 years ago in 2021. There they are with Don't Shut Me Down. James
1: Ross. Don't go away. Your favourite songs are played right here.

Sessa was the guy behind the Stray Cats, which started out as the Tomcats. He was a teenager when he put together that group, which later changed to the Stray Cats, and they had hits which included Runaway Boys, Stray Cat Strut, and Rock This Town.

one of the biggest stars to come out of the last 12 months or so, Somba and My Body Isn't Ready from the charts of 2026. Well, catching up now with some more showbiz and celebrity stories, and Ed Sheeran surprised fans at New Jersey's MetLife Stadium by bringing out Camila Cabello during his latest Loop Tour show. The two reunited to perform their 2022 collaboration Bam Bam. Camila's unexpected appearance became one of the night's biggest moments as Ed continues his huge run of stadium dates around the world. Freddie Mercury has been honored with a 30-foot mural at Wembley to celebrate what would have been his 80th birthday. Called I'm Mr. Mercury, the artwork covers Wembley's Spanish Steps and features references to Freddie's life, interests and career. He played Wembley multiple times and fans can see the free installation until December. Squeeze cancelled their gig in Virginia after the tragic death of a road crew worker. They said they were deeply saddened and shocked after the incident near their tour bus before the show. Authorities confirmed the worker died and Squeeze cancelled the performance out of respect, with discussions now taking place about reshaping.

Eagles, and one of these nights, I'd love to see them in concert once more, if that was possible. Okay, looking into the birthday file, happy birthday for this week to Simon, to Brian, Kinsey, to Merrilee, to Robbie, Vicky, Scott, to Carl, and Isabel, and to you if it's your birthday. What are you up to doing? It's great stuff. Enjoying your day, planning some massive celebrations, I'm sure. And, of course, partaking of a giant slice of

Oh yes, a somewhat Motown-influenced track from the late Amy Winehouse, recorded 20 years ago in 2006 from Back to Black. It's Tears Dry on My Own.

0: Breakfast News.
1: An Indonesian passenger ship carrying more than 240 people has lost contact in bad weather in the Java Sea. Rescuers say about 103 people have been evacuated, one person has died, and around 140 remain missing. Off Vanuatu, at least 30 people are still missing after an inter-island ferry sank. President Trump has taken a call from Saudi Arabia's crown prince as fighting has resumed between Houthi rebels and Yemeni government forces backed by Riyadh. Saudi Arabia's east-west oil pipeline remains shut after last week's drone strikes from Iraq, keeping pressure on a key route around the blocked Strait of Hormuz. On a visit to Ireland, Mr. Trump has said a united Ireland would be fantastic. Dublin's foreign minister has played down the comments. China has told Washington it may cancel a planned leaders' meeting if the United States approves new arms sales to Taiwan. In the Philippines, authorities say identifying victims of last week's ferry fire, which killed at least 76 people, could take months. And New South Wales public school students will be limited to as little as 15 minutes of screen time a day under new guidelines aimed at lifting results.
2: Here we go!
3: James Ross! Now, James Ross is kicking off another hour of the greatest hits of music.
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5: And there is more. We press on another hour of tunes, the best of the last 5 decades. It's the greatest hits of music. They said bang a drum, and we did.
6: Shame.

0: It's that signature One Republic drum that gives it away, doesn't it? Rumour has it from Adele, as written by Ryan Tedder.
1: Rumour has it he's the one I'm leaving you for.
0: Pop, rock, disco, taking you on a ride through the greatest hits of music. Together we'll remember some of those great memories from back in the day. Let's rev up the jukebox and we'll help you step back in time. The 60s, 70s, 80s, 90s, the noughties, and right up to today. We've got them all in 2 hours of the greatest hits of music. Take ourselves back now, 26 years, to the millennium year. And we were partying, weren't we? We were certainly partying that year.

the late 90s into the 2000s. Ricky Martin and that infectious beat, that was She Bangs. Okay, let's do the movie minute now. Well, if you're looking for something to watch, then here are some of the films out there or streaming online right now. And starting with one of the greatest hits of the movies, and it is The Thomas Crown Affair, the 1968 thriller starring Steve McQueen as a businessman who masterminds an ingenious bank robbery. When a determined insurance investigator closes in, their battle of wits develops into a dangerous romance that complicates the hunt. It is The Thomas Crown Affair. Well, coming up to date now, and Star Wars, The Mandalorian and Grogu is a sci-fi movie starring Pedro Pascal as legendary Mandalorian Din Djarin. With the Empire fallen, but Imperial warlords still scattered across the galaxy, Din and his young apprentice Grogu are recruited to help the fledgling New Republic. It is Star Wars, The Mandalorian and Grogu. And The Runner is a psychological action thriller starring Gal Gadot as successful lawyer Maya Martin. When her son is kidnapped during her morning run, Maya must keep moving through the city and obey a mysterious caller's increasingly dangerous commands to save him. It is The Runner. And our other selections, Star Wars, The Mandalorian and Grogu, starring Pedro Pascal, and The Thomas Crown Affair from 1968, starring Steve McQueen.

It's the story of a relationship that she thought would happen, but never happened. While she was living in New York, Sienna Spiro and Great Expectation. It's the greatest hits of music. Feeling good, feeling fine. This is the greatest hits of music.

Hank Marvin and the Shadows, back to 1960. That record was number one at the same time in the UK, Australia, France, Ireland, New Zealand, Spain,

0: So far on this hour of the greatest hits of music, we started the sequence with Adele and Rumour Has It, then it was Ricky Martin and She Bangs. Sienna Spiro gave us Great Expectation from the charts of 2026. Then it was Wham, Wake Me Up Before You Go-Go from 84. And back to the 60s for Ray Charles, Hit the Road Jack, and The Shadows and Apache. And the brand new song, the brand new hit from the charts of 2026. She is Miley, aka Miley Cyrus, and that is Bass Persuades. The greatest
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You know, I was never one of those diehard Bruce Springsteen fans from the mid-70s. I was a much later convert to Brucey, and that was the song that did it for me. From 1980, Bruce Springsteen and Hungry Heart.

Number one on the Billboard Hot 100 back in 1975. The Bee Gees and Jive Talking, later to be redone and remade by Boogie Box High and George Michael. We are doing the number ones. And right now, number one in Australia, in New Zealand, in the UK, in Canada, and atop the Hot Country Songs charts and the Billboard Hot 100 in the US is this song.

Number ones around the world are really split between Ella Langley and Tuesday in Texas, number one in the UK, Australia, New Zealand, Canada and the US. And the song which is topping the Europe official top 100 and continues to do so, which is Shakira and Burna Boy and Die Die. That's also number one in Austria, the Netherlands, Portugal, Switzerland, Germany, Belgium, Norway and Sweden. Okay, let's go back to the year of 1998.

0: UK number one in the millennium year 2000, Sonic and It Feels So Good.
1: AXR. Your home away from home.

Strangely enough, that song started life as a title called The Motorcycle Song from River of Dreams by Billy Joel. That is All About Soul, rarely heard and only performed live by Billy Joel. Somehow.

catching up now with some more showbiz and celebrity stories. And the Soul Train Awards are returning to TV after a three-year break, with this year's ceremony heading to Chicago. That's where Don Cornelius launched Soul Train over 50 years ago. The awards will air on BET and CBS, with performers and presenters still to be announced, while Beyoncé remains the ceremony's most decorated artist with 25 wins. Noel Gallagher has dropped another big hint that Oasis could be back on tour in 2027. Asked about the rumours during a football radio show, Noel joked the band will need something to do next summer. Brother Liam has previously teased a return as well. Meanwhile, their documentary and concert film Don't Look Back in Anger has just been released. Rod Stewart is recovering after his recent heart procedure, with wife Penny promising he'll be back, quote, stronger than ever. The 81-year-old had to cancel the rest of his US tour after undergoing a routine coronary stent procedure. Penny says Rod's back to his usual day-to-day activities, exercising again, and determined to return to the stage next

back to 77. That, I think, taken from the album Year of the Cat. Of course, that title track, amazing, but On the Border, also great, from Al Stewart. Well, thanks to our producer and web guru, Lucy, to our backroom team this time of Andy and Paul. This is James Ross, and I'll leave you today with a classic from the Pet Shop Boys, and hope you can join me again, same time, same place, for some more of the latest and greatest. Have fun, take it easy, and I'll see you then.

An Indonesian passenger ship carrying more than 240 people has lost contact in bad weather in the Java Sea. Rescuers say about 103 people have been evacuated, one person has died, and around 140 remain missing. Off Vanuatu, at least 30 people are still missing after an inter-island ferry sank. President Trump has taken a call from Saudi Arabia's Crown Prince as fighting has resumed between Houthi rebels and Yemeni government forces backed by Riyadh. Saudi Arabia's east-west oil pipeline remains shut after last week's drone strikes from Iraq, keeping pressure on a key route around the blocked Strait of Hormuz. On a visit to Ireland, Mr. Trump has said a united Ireland would be fantastic. Dublin's foreign minister has played down the comments. China has told Washington it may cancel a planned leaders' meeting if the United States approves new arms sales to Taiwan. In the Philippines, authorities say identifying victims of last week's ferry fire, which killed at least 76 people, could take months. And New South Wales public school students will be limited to as little as 15 minutes of screen time a day under new guidelines aimed at lifting results.

News. An Indonesian passenger ship carrying more than 240 people has lost contact in bad weather in the Java Sea. Rescuers say about 103 people have been evacuated, one person has died, and around 140 remain missing. Off Vanuatu, at least 30 people are still missing after an inter-island ferry sank. President Trump has taken a call from Saudi Arabia's crown prince as fighting has resumed between Houthi rebels and Yemeni government forces backed by Riyadh. Saudi Arabia's east-west oil pipeline remains shut after last week's drone strikes from Iraq, keeping pressure on a key route around the blocked Strait of Hormuz. On a visit to Ireland, Mr. Trump has said a united Ireland would be fantastic. Dublin's foreign minister has played down the comments. China has told Washington it may cancel a planned leaders' meeting if the United States approves new arms sales to Taiwan. In the Philippines, authorities say identifying victims of last week's ferry fire, which killed at least 76 people, could take months. And New South Wales public school students will be limited to as little as 15 minutes of screen time a day under new guidelines aimed at lifting results.

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1: An Indonesian passenger ship carrying more than 240 people has lost contact in bad weather in the Java Sea. Rescuers say about 103 people have been evacuated, one person has died, and around 140 remain missing. Off Vanuatu, at least 30 people are still missing after an inter-island ferry sank. President Trump has taken a call from Saudi Arabia's crown prince as fighting has resumed between Houthi rebels and Yemeni government forces backed by Riyadh. Saudi Arabia's east-west oil pipeline remains shut after last week's drone strikes from Iraq, keeping pressure on a key route around the blocked Strait of Hormuz. On a visit to Ireland, Mr. Trump has said a united Ireland would be fantastic. Dublin's foreign minister has played down the comments. China has told Washington it may cancel a planned leaders' meeting if the United States approves new arms sales to Taiwan. In the Philippines, authorities say identifying victims of last week's ferry fire, which killed at least 76 people, could take months. And New South Wales public school students will be limited to as little as 15 minutes of screen time a day under new guidelines aimed at lifting results.
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1: An Indonesian passenger ship carrying more than 240 people has lost contact in bad weather in the Java Sea. Rescuers say about 103 people have been evacuated, one person has died, and around 140 remain missing. Off Vanuatu, at least 30 people are still missing after an inter-island ferry sank. President Trump has taken a call from Saudi Arabia's Crown Prince as fighting has resumed between Houthi rebels and Yemeni government forces backed by Riyadh. Saudi Arabia's east-west oil pipeline remains shut after last week's drone strikes from Iraq, keeping pressure on a key route around the blocked Strait of Hormuz. On a visit to Ireland, Mr. Trump has said a united Ireland would be fantastic. Dublin's foreign minister has played down the comments. China has told Washington it may cancel a planned leaders' meeting if the United States approves new arms sales to Taiwan. In the Philippines, authorities say identifying victims of last week's ferry fire, which killed at least 76 people, could take months. And New South Wales public school students will be limited to as little as 15 minutes of screen time a day under new guidelines aimed at lifting results.

An Indonesian passenger ship carrying more than 240 people has lost contact in bad weather in the Java Sea. Rescuers say about 103 people have been evacuated, one person has died, and around 140 remain missing. Off Vanuatu, at least 30 people are still missing after an inter-island ferry sank. President Trump has taken a call from Saudi Arabia's crown prince as fighting has resumed between Houthi rebels and Yemeni government forces backed by Riyadh. Saudi Arabia's east-west oil pipeline remains shut after last week's drone strikes from Iraq, keeping pressure on a key route around the blocked Strait of Hormuz. On a visit to Ireland, Mr. Trump has said a united Ireland would be fantastic. Dublin's foreign minister has played down the comments. China has told Washington it may cancel a planned leaders' meeting if the United States approves new arms sales to Taiwan. In the Philippines, authorities say identifying victims of last week's ferry fire, which killed at least 76 people, could take months. And New South Wales public school students will be limited to as little as 15 minutes of screen time a day under new guidelines aimed at lifting results. AXR.

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1: An Indonesian passenger ship carrying more than 240 people has lost contact in bad weather in the Java Sea. Rescuers say about 103 people have been evacuated, one person has died, and around 140 remain missing. Off Vanuatu, at least 30 people are still missing after an inter-island ferry sank. President Trump has taken a call from Saudi Arabia's crown prince as fighting has resumed between Houthi rebels and Yemeni government forces backed by Riyadh. Saudi Arabia's east-west oil pipeline remains shut after last week's drone strikes from Iraq, keeping pressure on a key route around the blocked Strait of Hormuz. On a visit to Ireland, Mr. Trump has said a united Ireland would be fantastic. Dublin's foreign minister has played down the comments. China has told Washington it may cancel a planned leaders' meeting if the United States approves new arms sales to Taiwan. In the Philippines, authorities say identifying victims of last week's ferry fire, which killed at least 76 people, could take months. And New South Wales public school students will be limited to as little as 15 minutes of screen time a day under new guidelines aimed at lifting results.
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0: World News. An Indonesian passenger ship carrying more than 240 people has lost contact in bad weather in the Java Sea. Rescuers say about 103 people have been evacuated, one person has died, and around 140 remain missing. Off Vanuatu, at least 30 people are still missing after an inter-island ferry sank. President Trump has taken a call from Saudi Arabia's crown prince as fighting has resumed between Houthi rebels and Yemeni government forces backed by Riyadh. Saudi Arabia's east-west oil pipeline remains shut after last week's drone strikes from Iraq, keeping pressure on a key route around the blocked Strait of Hormuz. On a visit to Ireland, Mr. Trump has said a united Ireland would be fantastic. Dublin's foreign minister has played down the comments. China has told Washington it may cancel a planned leaders' meeting if the United States approves new arms sales to Taiwan. In the Philippines, authorities say identifying victims of last week's ferry fire, which killed at least 76 people, could take months. And New South Wales public school students will be limited to as little as 15 minutes of screen time a day under new guidelines aimed at lifting results.
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1: An Indonesian passenger ship carrying more than 240 people has lost contact in bad weather in the Java Sea. Rescuers say about 103 people have been evacuated, one person has died, and around 140 remain missing. Off Vanuatu, at least 30 people are still missing after an inter-island ferry sank. President Trump has taken a call from Saudi Arabia's crown prince as fighting has resumed between Houthi rebels and Yemeni government forces backed by Riyadh. Saudi Arabia's east-west oil pipeline remains shut after last week's drone strikes from Iraq, keeping pressure on a key route around the blocked Strait of Hormuz. On a visit to Ireland, Mr. Trump has said a united Ireland would be fantastic. Dublin's foreign minister has played down the comments. China has told Washington it may cancel a planned leaders' meeting if the United States approves new arms sales to Taiwan. In the Philippines, authorities say identifying victims of last week's ferry fire, which killed at least 76 people, could take months. And New South Wales public school students will be limited to as little as 15 minutes of screen time a day under new guidelines aimed at lifting results.

ladies and gentlemen of the class of 99, wear sunscreen. If I could offer you only one tip for the future, sunscreen would be it. The long-term benefits of sunscreen have been proved by scientists, whereas the rest of my advice has no basis more reliable than my own meandering experience. I will dispense this advice now. Enjoy the power and beauty of your youth. Oh, never mind. You will not understand the power and beauty of your youth until they've faded. But trust me, in 20 years, you look back at photos of yourself and recall in a way you can't grasp now how much possibility lay before you and how fabulous you really looked. You are not as fat as you imagine. Don't worry about the future, or worry, but know that worrying is as effective as trying to solve an algebra equation by chewing bubblegum. The real troubles in your life are apt to be things that never crossed your worried mind, the kind that blindsides you at 4 p.m. on some idle Tuesday. Do one thing every day that scares you. Sing. Don't be reckless with other people's hearts. Don't put up with people who are reckless with yours. Floss. Don't waste your time on jealousy. Sometimes you're ahead, sometimes you're behind. The race is long.

stretch. Don't feel guilty if you don't know what you want to do with your life. The most interesting people I know didn't know at 22 what they wanted to do with their lives. Some of the most interesting 40-year-olds I know still don't. Get plenty of calcium. Be kind to your knees. You'll miss them when they're gone. Maybe you'll marry. Maybe you won't. Maybe you'll have children. Maybe you won't. Maybe you'll divorce at 40. Maybe you'll dance the funky chicken on your 75th wedding anniversary. Whatever you do, don't congratulate yourself too much, or berate yourself either. Your choices are half chance. So are everybody else's. Enjoy your body. Use it every way you can. Don't

Live in New York City once, but leave before it makes you hard. Live in Northern California once, but leave before it makes you soft. Travel. Accept certain inalienable truths. Prices will rise. Politicians will philander. You too will get old. And when you do, you'll fantasize that when you were young, prices were reasonable, politicians were noble, and children respected their elders. Respect your elders. Don't expect anyone else to support you. Maybe you have a trust fund. Maybe you'll have a wealthy spouse. But you never know when either one might run out. Don't mess too much with your hair, or by the time you're 40, it will look 85. Be careful whose advice you buy, but be patient with those who supply it. Advice

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2: An Indonesian passenger ship carrying more than 240 people has lost contact in bad weather in the Java Sea. Rescuers say about 103 people have been evacuated, one person has died, and around 140 remain missing. Off Vanuatu, at least 30 people are still missing after an inter-island ferry sank. President Trump has taken a call from Saudi Arabia's Crown Prince as fighting has resumed between Houthi rebels and Yemeni government forces backed by Riyadh. Saudi Arabia's east-west oil pipeline remains shut after last week's drone strikes from Iraq, keeping pressure on a key route around the blocked Strait of Hormuz. On a visit to Ireland, Mr. Trump has said a united Ireland would be fantastic. Dublin's foreign minister has played down the comments. China has told Washington it may cancel a planned leaders' meeting if the United States approves new arms sales to Taiwan. In the Philippines, authorities say identifying victims of last week's ferry fire, which killed at least 76 people, could take months. And New South Wales public school students will be limited to as little as 15 minutes of screen time a day under new guidelines aimed at lifting results.
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0: Good morning from AXR. 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
2: An Indonesian passenger ship carrying more than 240 people has lost contact in bad weather in the Java Sea. Rescuers say about 103 people have been evacuated, one person has died, and around 140 remain missing. Off Vanuatu, at least 30 people are still missing after an inter-island ferry sank. President Trump has taken a call from Saudi Arabia's crown prince as fighting has resumed between Houthi rebels and Yemeni government forces backed by Riyadh. Saudi Arabia's east-west oil pipeline remains shut after last week's drone strikes from Iraq, keeping pressure on a key route around the blocked Strait of Hormuz. On a visit to Ireland, Mr. Trump has said a united Ireland would be fantastic. Dublin's foreign minister has played down the comments. China has told Washington it may cancel a planned leaders' meeting if the United States approves new arms sales to Taiwan. In the Philippines, authorities say identifying victims of last week's ferry fire, which killed at least 76 people, could take months. And New South Wales public school students will be limited to as little as 15 minutes of screen time a day under new guidelines aimed at lifting results.
3: AXR Sport.
4: South Africa beat the All Blacks 43-28 in Baltimore. The Springboks led 17-14 at halftime, then pulled away after the break to take the four-test series 3-1. Damien Dialend scored a try. Arsenal beat Sunderland 2-0 last night. Bruno Guimaraes scored, then Bukayo Saka converted a stoppage-time penalty. Liverpool drew 0-0 with Fulham. Tottenham drew 0-0 with Everton. Chelsea drew 2-2 with Hull. Nottingham Forest beat Aston Villa 2-1. Ipswich beat Crystal Palace 3-2. Manchester United play Manchester City later today. The Dolphins beat the Warriors 26-16 in Auckland after trailing 16-8 with 20 minutes left. Herbie Farnworth, Hamiso Tabuai Fidau and Jack Bostock scored. Cronulla beat North Queensland 26-16. Penrith play the Roosters this afternoon. Brisbane beat Adelaide 144-91. Charlie Cameron kicked 5 goals. Fremantle play Sydney in the preliminary final on Friday. Elena Rybakina beat Aryna Sabalenka 6-4, 5-7, 6-2 in the US Open final. Alexander Zverev plays Ben Shelton in the men's final tonight. And Enric Mas still leads Primoz Roglic by 1 minute 37 seconds going into today's Vuelta a España finish in Granada.
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1: Nice and early on Monday morning, a brand new week has begun. Olivia Rodrigo, Bad Idea, right? Usually, Olivia, here comes the Rag and Bone Man, As You Are, AXR.

0: John Legend, All of Me Soon, and Ava Max, Sweet But Psycho. 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
1: Oasis, Don't Look Back in Anger and A Practical Magic. Two are both released across Asia today and tomorrow. Radiohead have confirmed their first Australian tour in 15 years. 16 shows in Perth, Melbourne and Sydney are booked for May and June, with tickets only for fans who register on the band's site. The original Inbetweeners cast is back together for a Netflix reunion movie. Production has started in the UK with Film 4 support. Netflix has bought Australian documentary series 2.6 Seconds, Death in the Outback. The four-part film from Blackfella Films premieres at Toronto. Daisy Edgar-Jones and Esme Creed-Miles are heading to Sydney for Sense and Sensibility. The Jane Austen adaptation will have a hometown promotional stop. West Australian film Sweet Milk Lake has won Australia's richest film prize at Cinefest OZ. It is the first WA winner since H is for Happiness in 2019. Network 10 has confirmed Big Brother returns in October from a new house in Brisbane. And Kelly Osbourne made a red carpet return at Britain's National Television Awards, where a documentary about her late father Ozzy was up for a prize.
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1: We are your home away from home. 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Next up, Nevada the Mac and also Belinda Carlisle.
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2: An Indonesian passenger ship carrying more than 240 people has lost contact in bad weather in the Java Sea. Rescuers say about 103 people have been evacuated, one person has died, and around 140 remain missing. Off Vanuatu, at least 30 people are still missing after an inter-island ferry sank. President Trump has taken a call from Saudi Arabia's Crown Prince as fighting has resumed between Houthi rebels and Yemeni government forces backed by Riyadh. Saudi Arabia's east-west oil pipeline remains shut after last week's drone strikes from Iraq, keeping pressure on a key route around the blocked Strait of Hormuz. On a visit to Ireland, Mr. Trump has said a united Ireland would be fantastic. Dublin's foreign minister has played down the comments. China has told Washington it may cancel a planned leaders' meeting if the United States approves new arms sales to Taiwan. In the Philippines, authorities say identifying victims of last week's ferry fire, which killed at least 76 people, could take months. And New South Wales public school students will be limited to as little as 15 minutes of screen time a day under new guidelines aimed at lifting results.
0: AXR Sports. South Africa beat the All Blacks 43-28 in Baltimore. The Springboks led 17-14 at halftime, then pulled away after the break to take the four-test series 3-1. Damien Dieland scored a try. Arsenal beat Sunderland 2-0 last night. Bruno Guimaraes scored, then Bukayo Saka converted a stoppage time penalty. Liverpool drew 0-0 with Fulham. Tottenham drew 0-0 with Everton. Chelsea drew 2-2 with Hull. Nottingham Forest beat Aston Villa 2-1. Ipswich beat Crystal Palace 3-2. Manchester United play Manchester City later today. The Dolphins beat the Warriors 26-16 in Auckland after trailing 16-8 with 20 minutes left. Herbie Farnworth, Hamisor Tabuai Fidau and Jack Bostock scored. Cronulla beat North Queensland 26-16. Penrith play the Roosters this afternoon. Brisbane beat Adelaide 144-91. Charlie Cameron kicked 5 goals. Fremantle play Sydney in the preliminary final on Friday. Elena Rybakina beat Aryna Sabalenka 6-4, 5-7, 6-2 in the US Open final. Alexander Zverev plays Ben Shelton in the men's final tonight. And Enric Mas still leads Primoz Roglic by 1 minute 37 seconds going into today's Vuelta a España finish in Granada.

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1: 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First, let's get on MO. This is the final song.

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1: 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Time for Maroon 5 Memories real soon. It's Justin Bieber next today. Anyone? Before we play either of those, let's bring you the showbiz.
2: 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Don't Look Back in Anger and A Practical Magic. Two are both released across Asia today and tomorrow. Radiohead have confirmed their first Australian tour in 15 years. 16 shows in Perth, Melbourne and Sydney are booked for May and June, with tickets only for fans who register on the band's site. The original Inbetweeners cast is back together for a Netflix reunion movie. Production has started in the UK with Film 4 support. Netflix has bought Australian documentary series 2.6 Seconds, Death in the Outback. The four-part film from Blackfella Films premieres at Toronto. Daisy Edgar-Jones and Esme Creed-Miles are heading to Sydney for Sense and Sensibility. The Jane Austen adaptation will have a hometown promotional stop. West Australian film Sweet Milk Lake has won Australia's richest film prize at Cinefesto. It is the first WA winner since H is for Happiness in 2019. Network 10 has confirmed Big Brother returns in October from a new house in Brisbane. And Kelly Osbourne made a red carpet return at Britain's National Television Awards, where a documentary about her late father Ozzy was up for a prize.
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3: Indonesian rescuers are still searching the Java Sea for about 129 people after the passenger ferry Virgo Transport 8 capsized in bad weather. Six people have died and more than 100 have been rescued from the ship, which was carrying 243 from Surabaya to Banjarmasin. The transport minister says the vessel flipped rather than sank. Off Vanuatu, one person is confirmed dead and more than 30 remain missing after the ferry MV Matui sank between Santo and Ambae. 15 people have been accounted for alive. Officials say marine warnings may not have been heeded and the boat may have been overloaded. Ukraine's foreign minister says a Russian strike near Yahudin, 2 kilometres from Poland, shows the war is at Europe's doorstep. The Kremlin has rebuffed President Zelensky's offer to meet President Putin at the Miami G20. President Trump has spoken to Saudi Arabia's crown prince as fighting resumes in Yemen after last week's pipeline attack. Markets expect the US Federal Reserve to raise interest rates this week after hotter-than-forecast inflation. Oil remains above $100 a barrel. China has warned it may cancel a planned leaders' meeting if Washington approves new arms sales to Taiwan. And New South Wales public school students will be limited to as little as 15 minutes of screen time a day under new guidelines meant to lift classroom results.
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5: Manchester City beat Manchester United 1-0 last night. Erling Haaland scored after Phil Foden was sent off. Brighton beat Coventry 4-0. Arsenal beat Sunderland 2-0 on Saturday. Leeds play Newcastle tonight. Penrith beat the Roosters 19-12. Nathan Cleary kicked a field goal, then Brian To'o scored late. The Dolphins beat the Warriors 26-16. Cronulla beat North Queensland 26-16. Brisbane beat Adelaide 144-91. Charlie Cameron kicked 5 goals.